0: 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Puros trancazos.
1: I'm Ultima Morgan of Morgan & Morgan. Every time one of my children started driving, it was terrifying. Thousands of accidents happen across the country. We see it every day. If you've been injured in a car accident, call us.
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0: tricolor con puros trancazos.
1: I'm John Morgan of Morgan & Morgan. I've been asked many times how Morgan & Morgan became the largest injury firm in the world. I think I know. 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Other times, the injured worker is fired or harassed for bringing that claim. 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